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We are KVOO-FM Henrietta, Tulsa. 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

Big Country 99.5 KVOO. It is me, AB, and I saw some people doing this, and I think I even told you guys about it. They were running with bags of heavy whipping cream in their backpack to try to make butter. Now, I did not do that, but I did make butter last weekend. I was so proud of myself, and it is a fairly simple process, and maybe give me a hard time about it, but I'm super stoked about it, and I will be doing it.

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One of the absolute saddest songs in country music and also very beautiful. 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

0: 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And be sure to check in with Tanner on Monday afternoon at 3:15. He's going to have your chance to win a pair of tickets to see Alabama. Going to be here Thursday, June 4th at the River Spirit Casino and Resort inside the Cove. 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
10: Mild conditions stick with us overnight tonight. We'll see shower and storm chances increase through the late evening and especially during the overnight hours as those move in from the west. Some of those could be strong to severe with a low end wind or hail risk, so just be advised on that. As we roll into our Sunday, we could see shower and storm chances lingering into Sunday afternoon. Highs a little cooler, around 70 with cloudy skies and a north wind. From the Bob Mills Weather Center, I'm News on 6 meteorologist Aaron Reeves.
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0: This is the 90s Country Club on Big Country 99.5. It is me, AB, and I'm about, I think, two episodes behind on Grey's Anatomy, but I did see it's returning for season 23.
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Big Country 99.5, KVOO. And as a drone owner, I would be upset if this happened to me. A Florida couple was arrested after allegedly burning a neighbor's $1,200 drone in their fire pit. I guess the drone owner went to go look for it and went to the neighbor. And through the Ring camera, the neighbor said, "You don't have a drone anymore." I guess they were fed up with the drones flying over their home, and they now face felony criminal mischief charges because the drone was worth more than $1,000. You

Oklahoma's own KVOO signed on the air in 1926. Celebrating 100 years of the voice of Oklahoma. We are KVOO-FM Henrietta, Tulsa. 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

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And after a review of research found taking a complete break from social media doesn't automatically improve mental health, researchers are suggesting that social media itself may not be the entire problem. It's more about how people use it. And I completely agree. I use a lot of mine for learning on TikTok. So there's that.

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This is the 90s Country Club on Big Country 99.5. It is me, AB, and I will probably never do another job other than radio. I love it so much. But this job, it's got me raising my eye hearing about this. A former New York teacher says she quit the classroom for a less stressful career, a profession in cuddling. After taking a $300 online class in professional cuddling, she eventually turned it into a full-time business and now says she makes up to $100,000 a year.

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0: This is the 90s Country Club on Big Country 99.5. And Hoodah's going to have your chance to win a 4-pack of tickets to the Will Rogers Stampede Rodeo Memorial Day weekend in Claremore. The tickets are good for Sunday, May 24th. So listen in with the Hoodah Monday morning at 7:15 for your chance to win.
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14: Mild conditions stick with us overnight tonight. We'll see shower and storm chances increase through the late evening and especially during the overnight hours as those move in from the west. Some of those could be strong to severe with a low end wind or hail risk, so just be advised on that. As we roll into our Sunday, we could see shower and storm chances lingering into Sunday afternoon. Highs a little cooler, around 70 with cloudy skies and a north wind. From the Bob Mills Weather Center, I'm News on 6 meteorologist Aaron Reeves.
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Big Country 99.5, KVOO. And I'm happy to say that Disney has confirmed Hocus Pocus 3 is now in development with the original Sanderson sisters. I am so stoked. It's in early stages, but Disney is considering a theatrical release this time after Hocus Pocus 2 became such a big streaming hit on Disney Plus. And I'm telling you right now, I will be front and center. I will see the first preview of it. You're going to see me at Hocus Pocus 3.

0: Big Country 99.5, KVOO. And listen, I know you're looking for excitement in your life. You're like, what can I do today? I've got nothing to do. Well, I've got something for you. Loot Boot. We've hidden a boot somewhere in Green Country, and it's worth $699. Let me hit you with that again. $699. And what you have to do to win that is you got to figure out the clues. Listen for the clues on weekday to help you figure out where this boot is located. We give away clues at 8:10, 11:10, and 4:10. And what you do is you figure out those clues and you go, where is this? Could it be in Owosso? Could it be in Tulsa? Could it be in Broken Arrow? It could be anywhere. And once you figure out the clue and you find the boot, you're going to win $699 plus a free AC tune-up from ASAP Heating, Air, and Plumbing.
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Amazon, KVOO signed on the air in 1926, celebrating 100 years of the voice of Oklahoma. 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

0: The Country 99.5. This is the 90s Country Club. It is me, AB, and you gotta think there's probably things like that have been around for a while that are just under the ground that we just don't know about, that we've built things on top of. A routine cleanup in a home in California turned into a major bomb scare after workers uncovered a stash of military explosives believed to be about 100 years old.
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0: 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And the inventor of the Roomba is back with a different kind of robot, an AI-powered pet. It is a furry four-legged robot called the Familiar, which looks like a mixture between a dog, a bear, and an owl, and a robot. Listen, I'm not afraid of an AI pet. I'm not afraid of that. But it is weird that it's mixed with three different animals. It's not cute at all.
1: So far, Stu's feeling high as I started sinking lower.

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8: Mild conditions stick with us overnight tonight. We'll see shower and storm chances increase through the late evening and especially during the overnight hours as those move in from the west. Some of those could be strong to severe with a low end wind or hail risk, so just be advised on that. As we roll into our Sunday, we could see shower and storm chances lingering into Sunday afternoon. Highs a little cooler, around 70 with cloudy skies and a north wind. From the Bob Mills Weather Center, I'm News on 6 meteorologist Aaron Reeves.
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Big Country 99.5, KVOO. Alan Jackson, Jamie Johnson, and Mickey Guyton are among the performers for the National Memorial Day concert taking place on May 24th on the West Lawn of the U.S. Capitol in Washington, D.C. 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

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This is the voice of Oklahoma. KBOO. 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

0: Big Country 99.5. This is the 90s Country Club. It is me, AB, and I will never not talk about our app. And I'll tell you why. Because it's free. 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

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This is the 90s Country Club. It is me, AB, and this is probably one of my favorite George Strait songs. Definitely in my top five. I can still make it to Cheyenne. Her telephone.

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And some people are turning their anger into a workout, and it's called Rage Workout. It's high intensity where you slam, punch, scream, and go all out while you're burning off anger and getting into shape. I could never do that because I'm just not angry enough.

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5: Mild conditions stick with us overnight tonight. We'll see shower and storm chances increase through the late evening and especially during the overnight hours as those move in from the west. Some of those could be strong to severe with a low end wind or hail risk, so just be advised on that. As we roll into our Sunday, we could see shower and storm chances lingering into Sunday afternoon. Highs a little cooler, around 70 with cloudy skies and a north wind. From the Bob Mills Weather Center, I'm News on 6 meteorologist Aaron Reeves.
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This is the 90s Country Club. It is me, AB, and I'm sure you've seen the video already. Dolly Parton's long-awaited return to the stage in Las Vegas will be delayed a bit longer. The 78-year-old singer has canceled her Caesars Palace residency, which has already been pushed from December 2024 to September 2026 over health concerns. Listen, Dolly, I'm here for you, bud. I hate this. I hate that you're going through something. I just want to support you.

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0: 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And Jody Messina went out to Hannah Harper's hometown while she was in the middle of performing a Jody Messina song for American Idol and surprised her on stage. It was the cutest thing. Hannah Harper screamed. She's a new artist. It was pretty cute to see.
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The Mavericks will honor their late leader, Raul Mallow, with the 29-date The Music Lives On tour, kicking off in July in Kansas City. The tour features guest lead vocalist James Otto and Emily West.

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13: Mild conditions stick with us overnight tonight. We'll see shower and storm chances increase through the late evening and especially during the overnight hours as those move in from the west. Some of those could be strong to severe with a low end wind or hail risk, so just be advised on that. As we roll into our Sunday, we could see shower and storm chances lingering into Sunday afternoon. Highs a little cooler, around 70 with cloudy skies and a north wind. From the Bob Mills Weather Center, I'm News on 6 meteorologist Aaron Reed.
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Big Country 99.5, KVOO. And there's a new viral TikTok trend called egg coffee, where people are whipping raw egg yolks with sweetened condensed milk and pouring it over their coffee. And experts say the biggest concern for that is salmonella. But I saw Rocky eat some raw eggs once on TV, and I just feel like if Rocky can do it, it should be okay for me. I'm just kidding. Please don't do it. That sounds disgusting.

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Oklahoma's own KVOO signed on the air in 1926, celebrating 100 years of the voice of Oklahoma. 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

Oklahoma's own KVOO signed on the air in 1926, celebrating 100 years of the voice of Oklahoma. 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

0: the Who now. And you know, you don't see many things that last 100 years nowadays. But right here in Oklahoma, we've got something worth celebrating. A full century of KVOO. From the legends like Bob Wills, Johnny Lee Wills, all the country music greats, Paul Harvey, Billy Parker, and generations of Okies waking up with Jack Fox or Andy O in the mornings, KVOO has been part of our lives for 100 years. And I'll tell you, the Who Dow is proud to be part of it. Here's to the next century of country music. 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

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I wrote him back a letter and I told him it was not the perfect country and western song because he hadn't said anything at all about mama or trains or trucks or prison or getting drunk. Well, he sat down and wrote another verse to the song and he sent it to me, and after reading it, I realized that my friend had written the perfect country and western song, and I felt obliged to include it on this album. The last verse goes like this here.

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Oklahoma's own KVOO signed on the air in 1926, celebrating 100 years of the voice of Oklahoma. We are KVOO-FM Henrietta, Tulsa. 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
0: For many of us, spring gardening starts the same way each year. A trip to the garden center, a few bright flowers, and the goal of making our yards come to life again after a long, dreary winter. Lately, though, some Americans are shifting focus and are thinking more about how space functions and serves the surrounding environment, not

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2: Is at Rice University and author of Becoming Martian, How Living in Space Will Change Our Bodies and Minds. His interest in space travel took root early, influenced by shows like Star Trek and films like Star Wars.
3: So I saw Project Hail Mary recently, and that was so much fun. And I even wrote an article kind of trying to tie that back to what's happening now with Artemis, because no spoilers here, because people might not have seen Project Hail Mary. But, you know, at its heart, it's about following a person on a space mission, on a dangerous and sort of high probability of failure kind of mission. And I think that that is at the heart of why we're so enamored with the Artemis II mission, right? You know, why it's different when we send people to space versus when we send a rover to Mars. Like, it's super cool.
2: Like many of us, Solomon was glued to the NASA live stream, following everything the astronauts were doing and saying, including when something as simple as the toilet on the Artemis II wouldn't work.
3: This is something that is a little bit different, actually, for like the Artemis II mission, because compared to the Apollo missions that went to the moon back in the 60s and 70s, the big innovation in the toilet department is that there is one. So the Apollo astronauts did not have a toilet per se. They basically had to attach a device to themselves that would just hold on to their waist, and then liquid waste could be basically ejected from the spacecraft. For the Artemis II mission, they have an actual area on the spacecraft, on the Orion spacecraft, where they can kind of go into a private area, and there is actually a toilet facility. And so that was actually something that, interestingly, they had some issues with during this mission, because the urine line actually got frozen at one point, and they had to reorient the spacecraft slightly so that the sun was hitting that portion of the spacecraft so that it would thaw it out.
2: And it's details like these that highlight a bigger reality. Living in space isn't just about rockets and landings. It's about the day-to-day basics, which brings up a crucial point. How do you manage basic hygiene in space? How do the astronauts take a shower?
3: They basically wipe themselves down with wet wipes. That's the main kind of way that they can maintain personal hygiene. Yeah, and that's similar to what the Apollo astronauts have done, and also what astronauts do on the International Space Station. So you can't, you know, take a shower. You can't immerse yourself in liquid. You know, sometimes astronauts describe it as being kind of like a prolonged camping trip or something like that, right? But yeah, you know, even on a camping trip, sometimes you can go jump in a lake or something like that. So it's one of the challenges.
2: Another challenge of prolonged spaceflight is the psychological and physical strain of living in a tight, enclosed space for days on end.
3: If it's just for a few days, sure, you can manage. But if we're starting to think about longer experiences, like having a moon base, right? You know, how big is the space that you're going to have? How much privacy do you have? You can't easily just go for a walk if you need to go kind of get away and get some fresh air and recharge your batteries. So those are real issues.
2: While in orbit, the Artemis II crew described flares that indicated meteorites hitting the moon's surface. In fact, meteorites hit the moon's surface all of the time. How can astronauts possibly build a settlement on the moon when its surface is constantly bombarded?
3: That's one of the risks and one of the challenges. And one of the reasons why building infrastructure underground, or at least protected by lunar regolith, is a good idea. You know, you have a couple of issues. You've got the impacts of meteorites, which are constantly hitting the moon. I mean, they're hitting Earth too, but as you said, we have an atmosphere that helps to kind of burn them up. So they have to be quite large for them to still have enough mass when they reach the surface to cause much damage. And then the other issue is radiation exposure, because the atmosphere on Earth helps to block some of that radiation. The other thing that we have on Earth that the moon doesn't have is a magnetic field that also blocks radiation. So the moon has neither of those things, and it makes the radiation exposures much more extreme.
2: Scientists wonder if they can genetically alter human biology to withstand greater amounts of radiation to survive in space over long periods of time. And that question has pushed researchers to look at some of the most extreme life forms on Earth. To test this theory,

0: theory, they sent a microscopic animal called a tardigrade, also known as a water bear, into space. Tardigrades are found worldwide and live in aquatic and semi-aquatic habitats, such as lichen and damp moss. They can withstand high amounts of radiation and pressure.
1: They look like gummy bears with like a little nozzle for a nose. I think they're adorable. But they have been brought up into space and exposed to the vacuum of space and space radiation and survived. Some researchers have figured out some of the genetic basis for how they're able to do that, and then taken those genes and put them into human cells in a lab, in a petri dish. But those human cells then had a greater ability to tolerate radiation exposure after they had received those genes. So at least in theory, we could do more of that type of thing and basically equip people living in, you know, in space, on Mars, wherever, with the ability to better tolerate those conditions.
0: Even though living off-planet may be hundreds of years into the future, Solomon and many researchers know we need all that time to prepare. Our bodies have evolved and adapted to the Earth's environment. Everything from our hormones to blood circulation is driven by Earth's gravity, magnetic field, and so much more.
1: There's a lot of our biology that we don't even think about how tied it is to being on planet Earth. I mean, even just like the Artemis II astronauts right now, one of the challenges that they have is there's no day-night. Right? I mean, you're out in space. The sun's not rising and setting. And so, you know, they have to kind of create that daily cycle, and mission control helps them create it. They can turn the lights on and off. I was just listening as they were playing their morning wake up song, which is great, you know, but like, okay, they're going for 10 days. What happens if you're there for years or your entire life, right? And, you know, the conditions on other planets like Mars are different in some ways, right? And our biology is tied to that. The ways in which our hormones are kind of expressed and how that influences our mood and our biology and things like our metabolism and our immune system, it's tied in with those daily cycles, with those annual cycles. And all that would change if we were living, especially for multiple generations, in a place that had completely different cycles and different conditions.
0: And that's where the conversation starts to shift from what's possible to what's acceptable. Even if we had the technology to alter human cells to make them radiation resistant, should we? We'll explore these questions and more next week. Solomon's book, Becoming Martian: How Living in Space Will Change Our Bodies and Minds, is available now online and in select bookstores. 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Our executive producer is Amira Zaveri. Our studio manager is Jay Silvers. I'm Marty Peterson.
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7: This is Viewpoints Explained. I'm Ebony McMorris. The next time you sit down at a restaurant, take a look at the menu. It might feel a little smaller than you remember. Fewer options, less variation, maybe even a missing favorite. With food prices being higher than normal, you might assume the restaurants are trying to cut costs, but there's more to the story. According to the National Restaurant Association, many restaurants are still dealing with supply chain issues that reduce the availability of certain ingredients. Add on top of this, worker shortages and a higher turnover rate, a simpler menu reduces the need for last-minute ingredient swaps and helps keep kitchens running more smoothly when staffing is tight, especially when it gets busy. A smaller menu also helps to reduce food waste. The more items on a menu, the more ingredients a restaurant has to keep on hand, and that inevitably gets tossed out. The U.S. Department of Agriculture estimates billions of dollars in food is lost each year in food service settings, often resulting from overpurchasing and unused inventory. Many owners are also hopeful that a streamlined menu will boost customer happiness. Research from Cornell University found that when people are given too many options, they're more likely to feel overwhelmed and less satisfied with what they chose. In other words, a shorter menu can make decisions feel easier and more certain. So the next time you dine out, you may see a smaller menu paired with a handful of seasonal or weekend specials. As costs remain unpredictable and customer habits continue to shift, many in the industry say the days of massive everything menus that offer everything from sushi to pad thai to Chinese fried rice may be over. That's Viewpoints Explained for this week. More in a moment.
8: Welcome to Culture Crash, where we examine what's new and old in entertainment. In the 70s, 80s, and 90s, film culture was overtaken by provocative movies for adults driven by a central ethical or moral dilemma. Francis Ford Coppola's The Conversation in 1974 grappled with the oncoming wave of surveillance and the end of true privacy in American life. In 1993, Jonathan Demme's Philadelphia explored the stigma of HIV and how America was treating its sick and dying gay men. For decades, movies like this more frequently drove ticket sales and conversation all around the world. But in the more corporate studio-dominated landscape of the 2010s and the 2020s, these kinds of movies have become rarer, with cinemas full primarily of IP fare like Star Wars and comic book adaptations that have brighter colors and clearer lines between who is good and who is bad. But every once in a while comes a movie like The Drama, a new A24 film from writer-director Christopher Borgli, starring Zendaya and Robert Pattinson. The Drama examines an engagement under pressure. The week of their wedding, fiancés Emma and Charlie play a game with their friends where they all reveal the worst thing they've ever done. When one fiancé isn't ready for the other's secret, it throws the rest of their week into disarray as the wedding continues hurtling toward them even as they desperately try to sort out their own feelings and intentions. At once an ethical dilemma film grappling with a very serious topic of American discourse, and also a wedding farce with plenty of hilarious commentary on the wedding industrial complex, The Drama is the kind of movie you want to see before dinner so you and your friends can chat all night about the movie's characters and their motivations. The Drama is out now. I'm Evan Rook.
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1: Widespread rain and storms moving across Green Country. South of I-40 has the severe threat, but overall, north of I-40 will be just general rain and thunderstorms, becoming more isolated by later on into the afternoon. Evening hours into the overnight tonight will dry out, starting a beautiful start to the morning for Monday morning into the middle 70s by Monday afternoon. For the Bob Mills Weather Center, I'm News on 6 meteorologist Chloe Arroyo.
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1: 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As always, I'm the Hoot Owl and live with you on Sunday mornings. And we are honoring our sweet moms today. Happy Mother's Day. Oh, our precious moms. Boy, what they do for us, what they have done for us. And we'll be honoring mom all morning long with gospel music, gospel songs, and your requests, dedications, and always look forward to Mother's Day, celebrating mom. Yeah, amen to mom. And this half hour of the Sunday Morning Gospel Show, and happy Mother's Day to sweet Joyce Johnson and True Gospel Books and Music, your sponsor this half hour. All the music you hear here on the Sunday Morning Gospel Show is available there. And Friday night concerts inside the store, and that's going to be a free concert this Friday night. And we'll talk to Joyce Johnson this bottom of this half hour and get updated on what's going on at the store. But right now, let's kick things off here with sweet Joyce Johnson. He's My Peace.

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The Sunday Morning Gospel Show on Big Country 99.5. Yeah.

On the door of a cottage, a wreath sadly hung, and a hearse stood there waiting as the choir softly sung. There were flowers in their beauty, and the old parson, he prayed. This was the last tribute as they left for her grave. 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'Cause she's your mother, God love her, she's as true as a prayer.

0: Happy Mother's Day, and that is Hank Snow, my mother. 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Say hello to our friends listening there on this Mother's Day. And your requests and dedications on the Gospel Party line here, 918-879-9999. Who is this?
1: Good morning. This is Rinda from Borger, Texas.
0: Hey, sweet Rinda. Good morning, honey. Always great to hear from you. What are we going to play for you this morning on the Gospel Show?
1: Roses Will Bloom Again in memory of my mother, Joe Haddix, please.
0: You betcha. Jeff and Sherry Easter.

Happy Mother's Day, Big Country 99.5 KVOO, and Mama prayed and Daddy sang. Yeah, the Lewis family. And don't forget, all the music you hear here on the Sunday Morning Gospel Show is available at True Gospel Books and Music in Owosso, and they still have all kinds of great Mother's Day gifts there for you at the store. And Joyce Johnson, and she has her music for sale there, and lyrics, songbooks with lyrics of her music available at the store there. Here's Joyce Johnson, "Now I Have Everything."

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0: Mother's Day. Mama used to pray for me, Travis Tritt, from his Country Chapel gospel album, which you can get at True Gospel Books of Music in Owosso. And sweet Joyce Johnson on the phone with me here on this Mother's Day morning. And happy Mother's Day to you, sweet Joyce.
1: Thank you, Jim.
0: Yeah, and we were just talking about your new great-grandbaby, too.
1: Right, a new little boy, 6 pounds, 2 ounces.
0: Oh, congratulations.
1: Two boys and my little granddaughter, great-granddaughter is a year old.
0: Oh, my gosh.
1: Yesterday.
0: What's the new baby boy's name?
1: Crosby Jude. Takes a little while to get it out.
0: Yeah. Well, what's going on out at True Gospel Books of Music here for Mother's Day?
1: Well, we still have a lot of Bibles, and I tell you, we've got large print, and we got center reference, we got super giant print, we got pocket size, so any kind of Bibles you want for teens, for children, for grandma and grandpa, and for moms too. And we have new Wilson and Fairchild. We have a new Chuck Wagon gang. All kinds of music, CD and DVDs and movies, devotionals. And we just have a lot of good music going on out there, Jim, every Friday night. I tell you, we have to pray the storms away because it really seems to hit on Friday night.
0: Mercy.
1: Today at 2, we'll have gathering with music and word. And then Friday at 6 p.m., we have our music with the Abundance Quartet from Branson and Jamie Layton, and they are really good. So just come out and have a good time on the weekend with us. Let's use our phone number this morning, 918-857-7788.
0: Okay, that's your phone number you're using now?
1: Yes. Until we get the other one fixed. You know how those phones do at the station.
0: We know what we experienced last Sunday. 918-857-7788 if you hear a song or two you'd like for Joyce Johnson. And don't forget, you can get books with all the song lyrics of your songs too, right?
1: Right. Sure can.
0: And for Mother's Day, you want to feature Come Spring, right, Joyce?
1: Yes. Yeah. Send that out to all the people who love it.
0: Yeah, it is a great song.

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0: The Village Singers, a carpenter, a mother, and a king. A blessing Mother's Day song for you on the Sunday Morning Gospel Show on Big Country 99.5. And once again, saying hello to our great friends listening on this Mother's Day morning online at KVOO.com. Hey, checking the Big Country radar. We got some showers and thunderstorms around Stillwater, and showers and thunderstorms kind of moving our way from the west here this morning. We'll keep track of that for you here on this Mother's Day morning. This half hour of the Sunday Morning Gospel Show is brought to you by our Sunday morning friends at Wade's RVs, just off Highway 75 and 161st Street in Glenpool, and Wade's RV Clinic for RV maintenance, repair, and storage. They're off of Highway 75, 121st Street, Nisapalpa, and Glenpool as well. Let's go back to the Gospel Party Line, 918-879-9999. Who is this?
1: This is Sarah from Jennings.
0: Hi, sweet Sarah, and our Gospel family in Jennings. Thank you. What are we going to play for you, sweetheart?
1: Yes, let her in, if I could hear my mother saying.
0: Pray again? Yeah, you betcha. What's your mom's name?
1: Emma McBlair.
0: Oh, Emma. Yes, we miss sweet Emma, don't we? God love her, and she's up in heaven listening to this song with us.

0: classic Southern gospel there from the Statesman. Move That Mountain. Mother's Day on Big Country, 99.5 KVOO. And who is this?
1: Good morning, Hood Owl. This is Barbara. How you doing this morning?
0: Hey, sweet Barbara in Skytook this morning. Good morning, sweet angel. What are we going to play for you in the gospel show?
1: Well, would you play Randy Travis, When Mama Prayed?

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1: Widespread rain and storms moving across Green Country. South of I-40 has the severe threat, but overall, north of I-40 will be just general rain and thunderstorms, becoming more isolated by later on into the afternoon. Evening hours into the overnight tonight will dry out, starting a beautiful start to the morning for Monday morning into the middle 70s by Monday afternoon. For the Bob Mills Weather Center, I'm News on 6 meteorologist Chloe Arroyo.
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5: 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Every Christian should read the life story of George Mueller, the man who built orphan houses at Ashley Downs in Bristol, England. 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Hundreds of missionaries were supported. Many thousands of copies of the scriptures were circulated. Millions of tracts were printed and given out. Schools for poor children were established and maintained. And in George Mueller's lifetime, over $7 million came in money, simply in answer to prayer, without ever asking a soul for a penny. Now, George Mueller abundantly proved that God answers prayer about food and clothes and the ordinary necessities of life. Let no one think that to pray for material things marks one as less spiritually minded. No, the opposite is true. One who gets his prayers answered about daily bread would be more likely to pray for the salvation of sinners and more likely to get what he prays for. Repeatedly in the Bible, we're encouraged to pray for material things because God gave his Son to die for us. In Romans 8:32, we're encouraged with these blessed words: "He that spared not his own Son, but delivered him up for us all, how shall he not with him also freely give us all things?" Now, if God loved us enough to let Jesus die for us, He loves us enough to answer our prayers and give us all things needed, even material things. The Bible teaches that according to His riches and glory by Christ Jesus, God answers our prayers.

0: Good morning. Happy Mother's Day. Yeah, our Mother's Day tribute here on the Sunday Morning Gospel Show on Big Country 99.5 KVOO. As always, Hoot Owl live with you on Sunday mornings. Can't think of a better place I'd like to be than worshiping, praying, and just honoring our great mothers here on Mother's Day. This hour of the Sunday Morning Gospel Show is always brought to you by our friends at Mora Funeral Homes, a tradition of strength and care since 1932. Checking the Big Country radar once again. We have showers, and it looks like showers, and well, mostly like showers. No thunderstorms showing up here, at least for the time being, moving into the Tulsa Metro here. So Mother's Day mornings, get all the lawn, the flowers, everything getting a good drink this morning. So praise the Lord for that. Just don't want any severe storms around Green Country. And so let's go to the Gospel Party Line, Mother's Day Request Line, 918-879-9999. Who is this?
1: Morning, Hoot. This is David.
0: David, how you doing, brother man?
1: We're doing good over here. We'd like for you to play George Jones's In the Garden, and we'd like to dedicate it to our dear mother who passed away a year ago.
0: What's her name in heaven?
1: Nadine.
0: Oh, what a beautiful name. Here's your song.

0: Mother's Day on the Sunday Morning Gospel Show, Big Country, 99.5 KVOO, about 63 degrees and showers in Sand Springs right now. And let's go back to the gospel party line here, 918-879-9999, and your Mother's Day request. Who is this?
1: This is Elaine in Claremore.
0: Aw, sweet Elaine. How have you been, sweetheart?
1: Just wonderful. Thank you.
0: Well, happy Mother's Day to you. What are we going to bless you with on the gospel show this morning?
1: If the world had a mother like mine, in memory of my mother, Martha Ross.
0: Another beautiful Mother's Day song by the band Perry.

She never closed her eyes in sleep till we were all in bed. And on party nights till we came home, she often sat and read. We little thought about it then, for we were young and gay, just how much Mama worried when we children were away. We only knew she never slept, and when we were out at night, that she waited just to know that we'd all come home all right. Why, sometimes when we'd stay away till one or two or three, it seemed to us that Mama heard the turning of the key. For always when we'd step inside, she'd call and we'd reply. But we were all too young back then to understand the reason why. Until the last one had returned, she'd always keep a light. For Mama couldn't sleep until she'd kissed us all goodnight. She had to know that we were safe before she went to rest. But she seemed to fear the world might harm the one she loved the best. And once she said, when you're grown, to women and to men, perhaps I'll sleep the whole night through. I may be different then. And so it seemed that night and day we knew a mother's care. That always when we got back home, we'd find her waiting there. Then came the night that we were called together round her bed. The children are all with you now, the kindly doctor said. And in her eyes there gleamed again that old-time tender light that told that she'd been waiting just to know we were all right. She smiled that old familiar smile and prayed to God to keep her children safe from harm throughout the years. And then she went to sleep. My dream is a treasure.

0: I'm playing that for Sweet Faith and Glenn Poole, Lily of the Valley, the Forrester Sisters. Our Mother's Day tribute here on the Sunday Morning Gospel Show on Big Country 99.5. The Hoot, Alan, who is this?
1: This is Jim Burns over in Prattville. Hey, I was just calling to tell you, you're doing a fantastic job this morning.
0: Oh, well, thank you, Jim. Appreciate that. Well, honoring Mom, it's kind of fantastic jobs itself, because Mom does a fantastic job, doesn't she?
1: Boy, isn't that the truth?
0: Amen.
1: Boy, and that's this morning, all these songs, they sure are bringing back some precious memories.

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0: Our Mother's Day tribute on the Sunday Morning Gospel Show on Big Country 99.5 KVOO. Thank you, Mama, for praying for me. And boy, our mamas do that all the time and have done that for us. The Inspirations, this hour of the Sunday Morning Gospel Show, is brought to you by our friends at Mora Funeral Homes, a tradition of strength and care since 1932. A lady I met on Friday and wishing her a happy Mother's Day, Sweet Julie Rowe, who works as part of the floating nurses pool at Ascension St. John's Hospital here in Tulsa. We were out there Friday honoring the wonderful display they did in honor of KVO for our 100th anniversary and the 100th anniversary of nurses, too. Yeah, Julie is heading to church with her husband, Travis, who works at St. John's as well, and their precious twin boys, Jackie and Stevie. And they attend Trinity Baptist Church in West Tulsa. And Julie wants to hear Daddy sang bass.
1: I remember when I was a lad, times were hard and things were bad. But there's a silver lining behind every cloud. Just poor people, that's all we were, trying to make a living out of black land dirt. But we'd get together in a family circle singing loud. Daddy sang bass.
2: Mama.

0: Hi there. Thanks for calling the Gospel Show. Good morning. Who's this?
1: Jason Mulgee.
0: Hi, Jason. Our Gospel family in Oak Mulgee. Thank you. What playing for you, sir?
1: Well, I was wondering if you could play The Milky White Wave by Elvis.
0: All right.
1: My mom.
0: Okay. What's your mom's name?
1: Martha. She passed away about 7 years ago from cancer, so I just thought for Mother's Day if you could do that for me.
0: You betcha.

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1: 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Or, someone has done something to me and I think I have a case to sue them, what do I do? 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

0: Hi, good morning. Thank you for calling the Gospel Show. Who's this?
1: Well, good morning. Who's your brother? This is Roger.
0: Oh, my buddy Roger. Yeah, we're Hoosier buddies. You betcha. Clinton, Indiana, and all that up there going around Terre Haute there. Yeah, well, thank you for listening to Zoe.
1: Amen to that.
0: Yeah, amen. Yeah, well, what are we going to bless you with on the Gospel Show today?
1: Well, I'd like to dedicate a song to all the mothers that's listening today and all the mothers that's not listening.
0: Yeah, and the mothers in heaven.
1: Yeah, oh, man, I guarantee you a bunch of them up where mine is.
0: Yeah, Mary, good old Mary.
1: I miss her.
0: I miss my mom, Millie, too.
1: Oh, I tell you, Mom loved your Gospel Show.
0: Well, it's what we go play for you.
1: I like to dedicate to all the mothers, Give Mother My Crown by Lester Flatt and Earl Scruggs.

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1: Widespread rain and storms moving across Green Country. South of I-40 has the severe threat, but overall, north of I-40 will be just general rain and thunderstorms, becoming more isolated by later on into the afternoon. Evening hours into the overnight tonight will dry out, starting a beautiful start to the morning for Monday morning into the middle 70s by Monday afternoon. For the Bob Mills Weather Center, I'm News on 6 meteorologist Chloe Arroyo.
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0: good morning. Happy Mother's Day. Welcome to another hour of the Sunday Morning Gospel Show here on KVOO Big Country 99.5. Once again, say hello to our sweet moms listening online at KVOO. What are you pounding on over there? Hold on. Let me get your mic on so you can figure out what you're pounding on.
1: Nothing.
0: I saw the light. Yes. That's our theme song for Mayhem and Madness, the 9 o'clock hour on the Sunday Morning Gospel Show, brought to you by our great friends at Riverside Ford of Tulsa at I-44 and the Arkansas River Bridge, and my wonderful friend Randy Pierce, always in the studio with me here on Sunday mornings, wishing sweet Wendy a happy Pet Mom's Day.
1: Fur Mama,
0: and sweet Barbara, your mom.
1: My mom.
0: And what is Wendy's mom's name?
1: Miss Cleta over in Claremore. We'll see her for lunch. Happy Mama's Day. We'll see my mama for dinner. Happy Mama's Day. It's just going to be a great day.
0: It is a great day. How was the dealership this week?
1: It was great.
0: Yeah.
1: No, a lot of folks came out, got some, maybe some Mama's Day gifts.
0: There you go. Know? Some Mama's Day Explorers in the driveway.
1: That's right. And right now is the time
0: Expedition.
1: With family pricing.
0: Yes, that's right. Employee pricing.
1: Same thing.
0: Yeah.
1: Employee, family, you pay what we pay.
0: And it's not a gimmick.
1: No, it's not a gimmick.
0: Yeah, you pay, you can get as much as, how much?
1: A lot.
0: A lot off.
1: Yeah, it's,
0: new Ford.
1: Ford Motor Company takes great care of its employees, and when we buy a vehicle, we buy it at a discounted rate.
0: Yeah.
1: And just like most retailers, and now you can too.
0: There you go. So Riverside Ford of Tulsa at I-44 on the Arkansas River Bridge. Before you buy a vehicle, go by and meet Randy and the folks out there at Riverside Ford of Tulsa. Randy, grab the gospel party line here. It's been ringing off the hook today.
1: Good morning, gospel show. Who's this?
2: Yes, this is Trey, C-H-A, Trey over in Hominy.
0: Hey, Hominy listening this morning, Randy.
1: And what can we play for you, sir?
2: Well, you know, whenever I was a young boy in church with my mother, we were standing singing a hymn, and I watched tears roll down her cheek.
0: Aww.
2: After what was wrong, she said, you know, that was one of your grandmother's favorite hymns. You see, my grandmother been afflicted by that terrible disease of Alzheimer's.
0: Aww.
2: And my beautiful, loving mother was now just referred to as that woman.
0: Mm.
2: And as we sang the song, it brought back those precious memories, stirred all those emotions. And, you know, I just want to call and say, this is exactly what you guys do on your Sunday morning gospel show.
0: Aww.
2: You play the music, stir all the memories, all the emotions.
0: Yes.
2: So with that, I just want to give accolades to you, Hoot Owl, and Randy, and thank you and the sponsors for the wonderful program that you provide for us. So, long-time listener, first-time caller. But with that in mind, I would like to request the old rugged cross and dedicate it to my grandmother, Kate Drummond, my mother, Louise Fairweather, my wife, Chrissy, mother of my children, as well as my daughter-in-laws, Carrie and Maria, mother to my grandchildren. Wish everyone a happy Mother's Day.
0: What a blessing request that is. And going to send this out to our buddy Thomas out driving around this morning. Here's Merle Haggard, Old Rugged Cross.
3: On a hill far away stood an old rugged cross, the emblem of suffering and shame. And I love that old cross.

In the Bible, we read of the beauties of heaven and the place Christ has gone to prepare. And eyes have not seen and ears have not heard what awaits us in heaven in that city four square. We'll walk and talk with our loved ones, and we'll see the Savior face to face, and we'll sing praises to Him forever, and forever we'll thank Him for His amazing grace. But we must prepare while we live here below, so to claim our inheritance that awaits. And if we neglect so great a salvation, we can never enter heaven's gates. You know, we'll be joint heirs with Christ in that home, and together we'll walk the streets with Him, made of pure gold. And we'll live in a mansion not made by human hands, and forever watch the mysteries of heaven unfold. These words were written by my mother, and as of the recording of this album, which was finished in April of 81, she's of sound body and mind, and I'm proud to say that she's about to celebrate her 79th birthday. And with the exception of a few mental scars brought about by her youngest and most wayward son, I believe she's fine. And I want to dedicate this album to her, which I've titled For the Mama That Tried. Mom, this one's for you. But I also want to dedicate it to an old friend of mine who is the leading character in these recordings and who gave his life for all of us.

0: 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We're having our Mother's Day celebration going on here, and Randy, you're going to take mother-in-law's name?
1: Cleta.
0: Cleta, you're taking her to lunch somewhere?
1: We're meeting in Claremore lunch.
0: And then you're going to have dinner with Barbara, and is she fixing vittles? Or?
1: Yes, her, and I have an uncle in town. They will handle dinner, and, you know, hopefully I don't put back on 10 pounds of the... Of the
0: well,
1: 18
0: Barbara's
1: pounds
0: cooking.
1: I've
0: you
1: got to
0: watch for that, you know.
1: Oh, it's crazy.
0: Yeah.
1: So, that's where we'll be tonight. And how about you, Hudo?
0: Well, my sweetheart is out of town. She's in Norman helping her sister celebrate Mother's Day. And anyway.
1: All right.
0: Yeah, we'll do a little celebration when she gets home later this evening.
1: Absolutely.
0: You betcha. So let's go back to the Gospel Party Line. By the way, your Mother's Day request, 918-879-9999. Who's this?
2: My name is Regal.
0: Regal, that's a beautiful name. Where are you calling from, honey?
2: Claremore
0: listening. Thank you.
2: You're welcome. I'd like to hear a song today for my mom, Trela, and all the mothers at Westside Holiness Church, please.

0: Sunday Morning Gospel Show. Good morning. Who's this?
1: This is Marlene in St. Louis, Missouri.
0: Well, hi. How are things in St. Louis? I came a long way from St. Louis.
1: Yeah. St. Louis has got, right now we're at 60 degrees. We're supposed to get to 69 today.
2: That's about the same here. What can we play for you, young lady?
1: Okay, I wanted to wish all the mothers out there a happy Mother's Day, and I would like to request the song, If I Could Hear My Mother Pray, by Loretta Lynn.

My mama taught me that having fun was Sunday morning meeting time. Every time the Doe's church bells rung, and after our family devotion at night,

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1: This hour, the Sunday Morning Gospel Show is brought to you by our friends at Riverside Ford of Tulsa. At I-44 and the Arkansas River Bridge, and of course, got to navigate around all that construction over there, right, Randy?
2: Oh, absolutely. But here's the great part.
1: Yeah. Once you get there.
2: You can get there. You can get in. It's a little challenging, but the signs that say road closed, just keep going. It'll take you right through
1: right
2: to our place.
1: River through the bridge.
2: Just right over it. You know, it's... There's lots of construction, but, you know, the prices during employee pricing are worth the effort.
1: That's right.
2: To get to the store.
1: There you go. And I'm just looking online. I was looking at your Mavericks. Like, you got a lot of selection of Mavericks.
2: We have a lot of selection of Mavericks. Those are have turned out to be a great addition to the Ford lineup.
1: Yeah.
2: You know, Ford talks about the Maverick like this. The Maverick is for the person that needs that doesn't know they need a pickup. Until they need a pickup.
1: There you go.
2: And the great thing about the Maverick is it'll fit in your garage.
1: Yep.
2: It's got a little 4.5-foot bed on it so you can haul some stuff. And this day and age, it gets great gas mileage.
1: Yeah, I was going to say, what kind of engines do those have in them?
2: There's one of them.

0: that is a hybrid.
1: Yeah, right.
0: Electric. Mm-hmm. It's not a full electric, but it's hybrid electric. Gets you close to 40 miles to the gallon.
1: There you go.
0: You know, running around,
1: especially
0: hauling
1: nowadays.
0: Plants and
1: yeah.
0: your bicycle and whatever you need to put in it.
1: Yeah.
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5: There's one command that stands above all others. 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
7: 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If

0: Such a sweet, precious song from Ron to Vincent and the gang there. Medals for Mothers. Mother's Day, we're celebrating, of course, here on the Sunday Morning Gospel Show on Big Country 99.5. This hour is brought to you by our friends at Riverside Ford of Tulsa at I-44 in the Arkansas River Bridge. And we got to say also happy Mother's Day to the pet moms.
1: To the pet moms.
0: Dogs,
1: yeah.
0: Cats, fish,
1: dogs,
0: birds.
1: Dogs, cats, fish, birds.
0: Hamsters,
1: I'm
0: goats,
1: sure,
0: pigs.
1: I'm sure that Jack is at home this morning driving Wendy crazy. Toys, play, run, go, because that's...
0: that's what they do.
1: Oh, yeah, he's 5 years old and has never slowed down from a pup.
0: Yeah, there you go.
1: But
0: so.
1: They're probably having a good time at the house sitting on the couch.
0: Let's go to the Gospel Prayer Line, Randy.
1: Good morning, Gospel Show. Who's this?
2: Hi, this is Samuel.
1: Samuel from Prayer.
0: How you doing there, brother man? Now, you taking care of your mom today?
2: I don't know.
1: Remember, he's got to cook breakfast today.
0: Yeah, you got to cook breakfast for your mom. Are you not doing that?
2: Well, the power went out and my alarm clock didn't go.
0: Well, you can get out and build a fire on the home place there.
1: What can we play for you, brother?
2: I'd like to hear I Fly Away.
0: Here it is, buddy, by Randy and Wendy Pierce.

0: Mother's Day on Big Country 99.5 KBOO, the Sunday Morning Gospel Show. And who is this?
1: This is Betty Jenner.
0: Hi, where are you calling from, Betty?
1: Claremore,
0: listening. Thank you. What are we playing for you, honey?
1: The most beautiful tribute to mothers that ever was sang is by Steve Warner and Glenn Campbell, The Hand That Rocks a Cradle.
0: Oh, another precious Mother's Day song, and going to send this out to sweet Linda Muskogee, too.

0: Oh, that is a wonderful, precious Mother's Day song, The Hand That Rocks the Cradle. Did Barbara drop you as a kid?
1: Yes. Can't you tell?
0: I can tell.
1: I mean...
0: Well, that's because we have, I think my mom dropped me. We both got dropped as kids, and now we have Mayhem and Madness.
1: It's Mayhem and Madness, sponsored by the Moms.
0: And the Moms.
1: How about that?
0: There you go. That works.
1: Not Riverside Ford.
0: Yeah.
1: The Moms.
0: The Moms.
1: There yes.
0: you go.
1: So, Hoodal, it's that time.
0: Yeah.
1: There's lots of things to do today. Now, remind the folks, next week...
0: You won't be here.
1: I will not be in the studio.
0: You'll be on the white sands of Clearwater, Florida.
1: Clearwater, Florida. But here's what I'll do.
0: You'll call in?
1: I'll give a little call in.
0: Yeah, and do a little update on what the weather's like there.
1: Absolutely. And I'll post some pics on my Facebook if folks care to see them. So
0: yeah.
1: Enjoy the rest of your day, Hoodal, and to all the mamas, happy Mother's Day. And with that, I'll see you down the road. Good morning, Gospel Show. What are you doing, Leon?
2: I am sitting here wanting to hear supper time.
1: Supper time.
2: Oh. Remember my mama going to the back of the porch and hollering, "Come home, it's supper time."
0: Yep, that's a great old song. Here it is by the great George Yonts and the Homecoming Friends.
2: Hey, you all have a great day.
1: You too, brother.

mom would come to the back steps of the old home place, and she'd say, "George, come on in at supper time." Oh my, but how I'd love to hear that one more time. But you know, for me, time has woven the realization of a truth, and that's when the Lord comes to the portal of glory and says to come on in for supper time, and we'll be gathered around the table with the Lord himself at the greatest supper time of them all. Visions now, I see her standing yonder.

You know, Sonia, I've got a lot more days behind me than I have ahead of me. And I know that. But I also know this. Should the master return tonight, I'm packed and ready to go. Bill got my house all in order.

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6: Widespread rain and storms moving across Green Country. South of I-40 has the severe threat, but overall, north of I-40 will be just general rain and thunderstorms, becoming more isolated by later on into the afternoon. Evening hours into the overnight tonight will dry out, starting a beautiful start to the morning for Monday morning into the middle 70s by Monday afternoon. For the Bob Mills Weather Center, I'm News on 6 meteorologist Chloe Arroyo.
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10: You know, the Bible says in Isaiah 26:3, thou wilt keep him in perfect peace whose mind is stayed on thee, because he trusteth in thee. Now you think about perfect peace. Is there any possession on this earth more desirable than that? You know, we think of the living we have to make, the debts we owe, of what will happen to us in our old age, and we worry about the world situation. We get crossed up with other people. We think about the wrongs we've committed. We're afraid for our health. And then gradually the peace of our minds is drained away and gone. The Bible said, whose mind is stayed on thee, said the prophet, is the way to perfect peace. First, we need to learn something. We need to learn to empty our minds. It's impossible to be at peace as long as we hold certain things in our minds. When we come in at night, we wash our hands and sending down the drain the dirt that we picked up during the day. Wouldn't it be wonderful if we could wash our minds as we wash our hands? After Rabbi Liebman wrote his book, Peace of Mind, he was swamped with people seeking that peace. His mail was heavy, his telephone rang constantly, and people came to his study all day and even to his home at night. He was a kind-hearted young man of only 38 years, but he tried to help every person, and he died in 3 years at the age of 41. He just couldn't take the burden. But before he died, he said this, "I am appalled at the multitudes of people who have never learned to empty their minds." You know, I heard about a man who habitually brought his problems home with him at night. He talked about his troubles at the dinner table and brooded over them during the evening hours and took them to bed with him at night to keep company during his troubled sleep. But one night, as he turned off the sidewalk to the steps of his home, he hit upon a plan. He said, "Tonight, I'm leaving all my worries right here on the steps, and I'll pick them up again in the morning." Well, to do a thing like that really requires mental discipline, but it can be done. That night, he enjoyed his dinner. He found his family to be better companions. He slept better. But the best part, he explained, was that the next morning when he picked up his troubles as he walked down the steps, he found they were not nearly so heavy, and some of them were even gone. So instead of the doorstep, there are some worries that we need to learn to leave with the Lord. Listen to these words. What a friend we have in Jesus. All our sins and griefs to bear. What a privilege to carry everything to God in prayer. Oh, what peace we often forfeit. Oh, what needless pain we bear, all because we do not carry everything to God in prayer. Thou wilt keep him in perfect peace, whose mind is stayed on thee. But instead we concentrate on our problems instead of our powers, on our fears instead of our faith, and on our sins instead of our Savior, and on our troubles instead of their triumphs. You know, I heard something one time like this. Fear knocked at the door. Faith answered. No one was there.

0: Big Country, 99.5 KVOO. Happy Mother's Day. Our Mother's Day tribute going on this hour of the Sunday Morning Gospel Show, brought to you by our friends at the Gospel Rescue Mission. Here's a great Mother's Day recitation and song from Squire Parsons.
1: You know, there can be no greater treasure than to have a praying mother. I had a friend whose mother always prayed for him, but I must confess to you, I thought his condition was hopeless. But late one night, this dear mother answered the telephone, and a voice on the other end said,

0: At Sunday Morning Gospel Jubilee, Mother's Day on the Sunday Morning Gospel Show on Big Country 99.5. Checking the Big Country radar here. We got some scattered showers across Green Country here. And looks like some showers over here around south and west of Muskogee there. And then over here in Oklahoma City, they're getting a pretty good dose of showers there. And up north here around Ponca City. So it looks like some of those showers dissipated before they got to Tulsa on east here. But that's okay. We'll keep track of that for you. Who's this?
1: This is Barbara.
0: Hey, Barbara, where are you calling from?
1: From Beggs.
0: Beggs, all right. Thank you, Barbara. Always
1: Beggs,
0: great to hear.
1: Oklahoma.
0: Yeah, Beggs there. Yeah, thank you, honey. What are we playing for you?
1: Well, I just wanted to let you know that people are not the only ones that listen to your radio station. A few Sundays back, I had the music turned up loud, and I looked, and there was a rabbit outside of my sliding glass window.
0: Okay.
1: Door.
0: Uh-huh.
1: And it was listening to your music.
0: There you go. Playing.
1: It had his hands folded in prayer and his head bowed.
0: Well, what a wonderful blessing that was.

0: The sweet voices of the Chuck Wagon Gang, When the Roll is Called Up Yonder. Our Mother's Day tribute going on here on the Sunday Morning Gospel Show on Big Country 99.5 and online at KVOO.com. Who's this?
1: This is Francis. Can you hear me?
0: Yeah, Francis. How you doing there, honey? Where you calling from?
1: I'm calling from Tahlequah.
0: All right. Beautiful city of Tahlequah. Yeah.

0: Yeah, that's Red Foley and the Sunshine Boys together on this Mother's Day Sunday morning on the Sunday Morning Gospel Show, Big Country 99.5. Mama holding all the glue together. Will the circle be broken? Back to the Gospel Prayer Line. By the way, the phone number is 918-879-9999. The Who, Dal, and who is this?
1: This is Joe from Shakota.
0: Hey, Shakota listening this morning. Well, what are we going to play for you?
1: Well, I'd like to hear I Wouldn't Take Nothing from a Journey Now by Vestal Goodman.
0: All right. Well, here it is for you. Happy Goodman family.

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my daddy wanted me to sing some the day that mama left us. And you know that little church was filled with all of mama's friends. And you know it seemed that we could all hear mama singing.

Mother's Day on KVOO Big Country 99.5, the Sunday Morning Gospel Show. Another classic from the great George Jones for Mother's Day. When Mama sang, the angels stopped to listen. Amen to that. Another great Mother's Day song here from Garth Brooks, Mom.

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0: Such preciousness. What a beautiful song that is. Garth Brooks' Mom. Such wonderful, wonderful lyrics. Yeah. Big Country, 99.5. KVOO, our Mother's Day tribute. This hour of the Sunday Morning Gospel Show is brought to you by the Gospel Rescue Mission there in Muskogee. Who's this?
1: Kinsley.
0: Kinsley, where are you calling from?
1: I'm calling from Collinsville, Oklahoma.
0: Well, how old are you?
1: I'm 11.
0: Well, sweet little angel, what are we playing for you on the Gospel Show today?
1: Mississippi Squirrel.

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I'd run barefooted all day long, climbing trees free as a song. And one day I happened to catch myself a squirrel.

0: My name is John Dunn. 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
1: Widespread rain and storms moving across Green Country. South of I-40 has the severe threat, but overall, north of I-40 will be just general rain and thunderstorms, becoming more isolated by later on into the afternoon. Evening hours into the overnight tonight will dry out, starting a beautiful start to the morning for Monday morning into the middle 70s by Monday afternoon. For the Bob Mills Weather Center, I'm News on 6 meteorologist Chloe Arroyo.
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0: Good morning and happy Mother's Day, our Mother's Day tribute on the Sunday Morning Gospel Show on Big Country 99.5 KVOO. And don't forget, we'll continue that this evening. I host this Sunday evening gospel gathering. More Mother's Day gospel songs from 6 to 8 tonight to wrap up your weekend. I hope moms are having a great day. Hope you're treating her real special, as you should every day. I got to tell you, this next recitation is the big one. It is the big one, yeah. From the great Jimmy Dean, and I always get choked up listening to this, and you will too. And if you've never heard this before, it is absolutely just sums it all up about mom. It's called I Owe You.
1: You know, most people look through their wallets or the pocketbooks and way down at the bottom, past the credit cards and the baby pictures and the green stamps, you can usually find a little old dog-eared piece of poetry of some kind. And I was cleaning out my wallet the other day, and I ran across a whole bunch of IOUs, some of them 30 years overdue. And the funny thing is that all these IOUs are owed to one person. And I just kind of thought that maybe now might be a pretty good time for an accounting. Mom, you listening? Oh, Mom, I owe you for so many things. A lot of different services. Like night watchman, for instance, for lying awake nights listening for coughs, cries, creaking floorboards. And me coming in too late. Oh, you had the eye of an eagle and the roar of a lion, but you always had a heart as big as a house. I owe you for services as a short order cook, chef, baker, for making sirloin out of hamburger, turkey out of tuna fish, and big old strapping boys out of leftovers. I owe you for cleaning services, for the daily scrubbing of face and ears, all work done by hand, and for the frequent dusting of a small boy's pants to try to make sure that he led a spotless life. And for washing and ironing that no laundry could ever do. For drying the tears of childhood and for ironing out the problems of growing up. I owe you for services as a bodyguard. For protecting me from the terrors of thunderstorms and nightmares. Too many green apples, and Lord knows I owe you for medical attention. For nursing me through measles, mumps, bruises, bumps, splinters, and sprained fever. And let's not forget medical advice either. Oh no, important things like if you don't quit scratching at it, ain't never gonna get well. And if you cross your eyes, they're gonna stick like that. And probably the most important was, boy, you be sure you got on clean underwear in case you're in an accident. And I owe you for veterinarian service, for feeding every lost dog that I dragged home at the end of a rope, for healing the pains of puppy love. And I owe you for entertainment. Entertainment that kept the household going through some pretty tough times. For wonderful productions at Christmas and 4th of July, birthdays. And for somehow making make-believe come true on a very limited budget. I owe you for construction work. For building kites and confidence and hopes and dreams. And somehow you made them all touch the sky. And for cementing together a family so that it would stand the worst kinds of shocks and blows. And for laying down a good, strong foundation to build a life on. I owe you for carrying charges. For carrying me on your books for the necessities of life, things that a growing boy's just gotta have. Things like a pair of high-top boots with a little pocket on the side for a jackknife. And one thing, Mom, I will never, ever forget. When there were only two pieces of apple pie and 300 people, I noticed that you were always the one that suddenly decided that you really weren't hungry anyhow. These are just a few of the things for which payment is long overdue. The person I owe him to worked very, very cheap. She managed simply by doing without a whole lot of things that she needed herself. My IOUs add up to much more than I could ever, ever hope to repay. But you know the nicest thing about it all is that I know that she'll mark the whole bill paid in full for just one kiss and four little words. Mom, I love you.

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0: 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Good morning. Who's this?
1: Dusty Graham.
0: Hi, Dusty. Where are you from?
1: Tulsa, Oklahoma.
0: Well, thank you. What can we play for you?
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0: Oh, another sweet, precious Mother's Day song there from Shakota's Own. Yeah, Shakota's Own, Carrie Underwood, Mama's Song. Wasn't that beautiful? Oh, everything beautiful for Mom. You betcha, here on the Sunday Morning Gospel Show, KVOO, the Hoot Owl. And who is this?
1: This is E.J. Sharp from Claremore, Oklahoma. How you doing, Hoot Owl?
0: I'm doing fine, E.J. Thank you so much for listening. What are we playing for you?
1: Can you play Mama Like the Roses by Elvis Presley?

0: And just a reminder, keep it here tonight from 6 to 8. More gospel music and Mother's Day celebration going on with the Sunday evening gospel gathering here on Big Country 99.5 KVO. Yeah, we kicked that off back in October. Folks loving the gospel music. 6 to 8 on Sunday evenings here to wrap up your weekend, especially here on Mother's Day. Who's this?
1: This is Red in Collinsville.
0: What's your first name, sir? I'm sorry?
1: Red, R-E-D, Red.
0: Oh, Red. All right. Good morning, sir. What are we playing for you?
1: How about playing Normal Ain't Coming Back?
0: Yeah,
1: Bellamy Brothers.
0: Yeah, Bellamy Brothers. Here it is.

0: Hi there. Thanks for calling the Gospel Show. Good morning. Who's this?
1: Gail Miller.
0: Hi, honey.
1: Where are you? From Fort Gibson.
0: Fort Gibson listening. Beautiful Fort Gibson. Thank you. What are we playing for you?
1: She's Like an Eagle When She Flies by Dolly.
0: Yeah, that's actually with Dolly Parton, Tammy Wynette, and Loretta Lynn together. It's called Let Her Fly.

0: these precious songs honoring our moms that are with us now, moms that have gone on to be with the Lord, and even our grandmothers and great-grandmas, too. So Mother's Day, oh, precious time, I guarantee you that. Who, Dal, and who is this?
1: Hi, it's Chris from Catoosa.
0: Hi, good morning, Chris, our gospel family in Catoosa. Thank you. What are we playing for you?
1: Yes, could you play Precious Memories from Alan Jackson for my Nana this morning?
0: What's your Nana's name?
1: Sharon.

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1: Boots on the ground, Green Country. 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
0: Widespread rain and storms moving across Green Country. South of I-40 has the severe threat, but overall, north of I-40 will be just general rain and thunderstorms, becoming more isolated by later on into the afternoon. Evening hours into the overnight tonight will dry out, starting a beautiful start to the morning for Monday morning into the middle 70s by Monday afternoon. For the Bob Mills Weather Center, I'm News on 6 meteorologist Chloe Arroyo.
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0: What country am I in?
1: It doesn't matter. It's 5 o'clock somewhere.
0: It's always on 5 in Margaritaville, come to think of it.
1: Yeah, I heard that.
0: You've been there, haven't you?
1: Yes, sir.
0: I've seen your boat there.
1: I've been to Margaritaville a few times.
0: All right. Well, that's good.
1: Stumble my way back.
0: Okay. Well, we just want to make sure you can keep it between the navigational beacons.
1: Between the buoys. I got it.
0: All right. Well, it's 5 o'clock. Let's go somewhere.
1: I'm ready. Crank it up.
0: Let's get out of here.
1: I'm gone.

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And with a little wine and a little time, she would be a prize to win.

0: 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It's Nikki. Coming up after the break, got Mark Chestnut on the way along with requested Dolly Parton and Blake Shelton. So don't go anywhere. 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
5: Cloudy and cool, a few sprinkles around for this Sunday afternoon. Look for temperatures struggling in the mid-60s. Winds will be out of the northeast, about 15 to 20 miles per hour. Keeping a bit on the cold side for a Mother's Day afternoon. For tonight, mostly cloudy, then clearing. Overnight low down to a chilly 50. Good looking Monday with sunshine, light winds. Look for an afternoon high near 78. Highs will be in the low 80s on Tuesday with sunshine as well. From the Bob Mills Weather Center, I'm meteorologist Travis Meyer.
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0: 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It is that time of year for a bunch of different events, including Big Speed BBQ and Blues. That is coming up out at Washington Irving Memorial Park, 14th through the 16th.
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If you love getting a good bargain or a good deal, you got to go check out the Tulsa Flea Market then. That is coming up on the 23rd, 8 to 4 out at Tulsa Expo Square. Right now, Confederate Railroad. It's Daddy Never Was the Cadillac Kind.

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Happy Mother's Day to all the mothers out there. It is also National Shrimp Day, Mother Ocean Day, and National Clean Your Room Day.

Oklahoma Zone KVOO signed on the air in 1926, celebrating 100 years of the voice of Oklahoma. 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

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Thanks for hanging out with me right now, Jody Messina.

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10: Cloudy and cool, a few sprinkles around for this Sunday afternoon. Look for temperatures struggling in the mid-60s. Winds will be out of the northeast about 15 to 20 miles per hour. Keeping a bit on the cold side for a Mother's Day afternoon. For tonight, mostly cloudy, then clearing. Overnight low down to a chilly 50. Good-looking Monday with sunshine, light winds. Look for an afternoon high near 78. Highs will be in the low 80s on Tuesday with sunshine as well. From the Bob Mills Weather Center, I'm meteorologist Travis Meyer.
11: 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There's only one way to spell country.

0: 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Alabama, they're going to be out at River Spirit Casino Resort June 4th. Right now, Montgomery Gentry.
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0: Big Country, 99.5 KVOO. 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
1: I'm Tanner. 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

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Will Rogers Stampede Rodeo coming up Memorial Day weekend out in Claremore. 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
17: Cloudy and cool, a few sprinkles around for this Sunday afternoon. Look for temperatures struggling in the mid-60s. Winds will be out of the northeast about 15 to 20 miles per hour. Keeping it a bit on the cold side for a Mother's Day afternoon. For tonight, mostly cloudy and then clearing. Overnight low down to a chilly 50. Good looking Monday with sunshine, light winds. Look for an afternoon high near 78. Highs will be in the low 80s on Tuesday with sunshine as well. From the Baum Hills Weather Center, I'm meteorologist Travis Meyer.
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Alabama. If you missed the news, Alabama is coming to town. So excited. They're going to be out at River Spirit Casino Resort performing at the Cove. And they're going to be in town June 4th. And of course, you already know, we have your chance at tickets. Got to listen in to Tanner all this week, starting tomorrow afternoon, right around 3:15, for your chance to win a pair. And remember, winners of tickets also get qualified to win the Party Cove Pass, which includes overnight hotel stay and dinner.

the air since before the first I-44 construction delay. 100 years of the voice of Oklahoma. 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

0: Big Country 99.5 KVOO. Coming up after the break, got Alan Jackson, Requested, Diamond Rio, and Toby Keith, and lots more. So don't go anywhere. 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

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For Susan out in Claremore, want to hear some Diamond Rio. 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

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We are celebrating 100 years of KVOO. So glad you could join us right now, Freddie Fender.

Oklahoma's own KVOO signed on the air in 1926. 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

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That Mega Millions jackpot, that is getting up there. That is up to $232 million. That drawing takes place on Tuesday. 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
9: Cloudy and cool with a few sprinkles around for this Sunday afternoon. Look for temperatures struggling in the mid-60s. Winds will be out of the northeast about 15 to 20 miles per hour. Keeping it a bit on the cold side for a Mother's Day afternoon. For tonight, mostly cloudy, then clearing. Overnight low down to a chilly 50. Good looking Monday with sunshine, light winds. Look for an afternoon high near 78. Highs will be in the low 80s on Tuesday with sunshine as well. From the Bob Mills Weather Center, I'm meteorologist Travis Meyer.
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0: 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'Tis the season for a bunch of events all around Green Country. Got the Oklahoma Renaissance Festival, Bigsby BBQ and Blues. That is coming up 14th through the 16th. And then Rooster Days out in Broken Arrow. That's going on 14th through the 17th.
1: She's a yellow pair of running shoes, a holy pair of jeans. 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
2: Well, a note said you've had time to think about it. Looks like to me you're feeling kind of crowded. You're not

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We are celebrating 100 years of KVOO. My name is Nikki Reed. Thank you so much for hanging out with me. Right now it's Keith Whitley.

0: Big Country 99.5 KVOO. Unfortunately, tree pollen is still pretty high, especially after the storms kicking everything up again. It is going to remain high all week. So if you have tree pollen allergies, make sure to take your medicine in the morning.
1: Hey, I'm Johnny. And you know, this station's been riding shotgun with America for a century. And at night, nobody did it better than Billy Parker with his overnight trucking show. Once the sun went down, the station could be heard across many state lines. And the voice of Oklahoma lit up cabs across highways all over America. This year, we're celebrating 100 years of the voice of Oklahoma. And I'm honored every night to keep that glow of the dashboard radio burning bright. Thanks for listening to Big Country 99.5 KVOO, the voice of Oklahoma.
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2: Any lingering showers gradually clear out overnight, as do our skies. Clear skies generally by morning will drop down to near 51. Very light winds out of the east tomorrow. Lots of sunshine and just an absolutely gorgeous day. Highs in the upper 70s. We see 80s return for the middle of the week and maybe some unsettled weather as we head toward the end of the week and into the weekend. A lot to be determined yet for that. From the Bob Mills Weather Center, I'm News on 6 meteorologist Aaron Reeves.
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Hope Mom is having a great Mother's Day today. And if you need some ideas on what to feed her, well, today is National Shrimp Day. So if your mom likes shrimp, go make her some shrimp or take her out for some.

0: 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If you didn't know, we are also on TikTok. I know, kind of crazy, but we are on there as well at Big Country 99.5.
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Brooks and Dunn, they are actually going to be coming to town, well, at least to Oklahoma. 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

From oil booms to potholes, KVOO's seen it all. 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

Big Country, 99.5 KBOO. My name's Nikki Reed. Just about time for me to head out on this Sunday. Happy Mother's Day. And right now it's Patsy Cline.

0: Buck Owens and the Buckaroos, your mother's prayer. Happy Mother's Day. Big Country, 99.5 KVOO and the Sunday evening gospel gathering here celebrating mom once more. We did that this morning, really big time this morning on the Sunday morning gospel show. And of course, more gospel music to wrap up your weekend, especially here on Mother's Day. Let's go to the gospel party line here. Who's this?
1: This is Sharon.
0: Hi, Sharon. Where are you calling from, sweetheart?
1: Mounds.
0: Oh, Mounds. Well, happy Mother's Day to you. What are we going to bless you with?
1: Okay. Would you send a song up to my sister, Linda? Oh, how I love Jesus.
0: All right.
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1: When I was a little bitty boy, we lived beside the railroad tracks in southwest Arkansas. And though my daddy always provided for us, sometimes things were kind of hard. But I remember that old battery radio playing all those songs of hope and inspiration. And this is one of them. This song we'd like to do is one of the first songs I ever remember hearing when I was about 4 years old. And it's a funny thing, but the lady that was singing that song when I was about four is now my mother-in-law. Here's the song, and the whole group, including some of Mother's third generation, our daughters, Roseanne and Rosie.

0: Johnny Cash and the Carter Sisters, Mother's Day. Keeping that circle from being unbroken. Will the circle be unbroken? Yeah, Big Country, 99.5 KVOO, the Sunday evening gospel gathering. Always a blessing and a pleasure having you along. And who is this?
1: This is Tommy.
0: Hey, Tommy, where are you calling from, sir?
1: From Slick. Mom and my wife, Margie, both loved Beyond the Sudden Step.
0: A classic from George Jontz and the Homecoming Friends.

should you go first, and I remain to walk the road alone. I live in memory's garden, dear, where the happy days we've known. In spring, I'll watch for roses red when fades the lilac blue. And in early fall, when brown leaves call, I'll catch a glimpse of you. Should you go first and I remain to finish with the scroll, no lengthening shadows shall creep in to make this life seem droll. We've known so much of happiness, and we've had our cup of joy, but memory is one gift of God that death cannot destroy. Should you go first and I remain for battles to be fought, each thing you've touched along the way will be a hallowed spot. I'll hear your voice and I'll see your smile, and though blindly I may grope, the memory of your helping hand will buoy me on with hope. Should you go first and I remain, one thing I'd have you do: walk slowly down that long, lone path, for soon I'll follow you, and I want to know each step you take that I may walk the same. For someday, down that lonely road, you'll hear me call your name.

0: The fellas from Shenandoah, Mama Knows, on this Mother's Day Sunday evening, on the Sunday Evening Gospel Gathering with the Who Dal Big Country, 99.5 KVOO. And I love that we get a lot of requests for this next song on the Sunday Morning Gospel Show and here on the Sunday Evening Gospel Gathering. If there's a phone in heaven, put Mama on the line. Here's country gospel singer Mike Manuel.
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1: 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Enjoy the rule-defying, unapologetically humor-style and storytelling of Gary Owen.
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11: Any lingering showers gradually clear out overnight, as do our skies. Clear skies generally by morning will drop down to near 51. Very light winds out of the east tomorrow. Lots of sunshine and just an absolutely gorgeous day. Highs in the upper 70s. We see 80s return for the middle of the week. And maybe some unsettled weather as we head toward the end of the week and into the weekend. A lot to be determined yet for that. From the Bob Mills Weather Center, I'm News on 6 meteorologist Aaron Reeves.
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0: Mother's Day evening on the Sunday Evening Gospel Gathering on Big Country 99.5 KVOO with the Who Dowell. And who is this?
1: This is Sharitha in Prague, Oklahoma. If you could play If She Only Knew and dedicate it to all the mamas that are dealing with dementia and their children.
0: You betcha. Yeah, here it is by Randy Travis.

just about as tall as a flea when one of those deacons walked up and handed me a brown, ice-cold metal folding chair. So I sat out there in the aisle and listened to the choir sing, "I Shall Not Be Moved," while the preacher preached a fine sermon on "Like a Tree Planted by the Water." Then he looked right at me and he said, "When the service is over with, we want our special guest to come over to the fellowship hall for some of Granny's red velvet cake." So that's what I did. And after they said the blessing, well, I looked down and noticed that I didn't have a fork. I'd made enough commotion for one day, so I thought, well, I'll just ease in there in the kitchen and help myself. So that's what I did. I found the utensil drawer. 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

0: loves you.
1: Oh, yeah, a fun gospel song from Tim Loveless. Don't sit in my pew, Mother's Day evening here on the Sunday evening gospel gathering on Big Country 99.5. And every day is Mother's Day. Yeah. And Father's Day, too. Yeah. But having a great time with all this blessing gospel music here this evening. Daniel O'Donnell, If I Could Hear My Mother Pray Again.

0: Mama prayed and Daddy sang. The Lewis family on the Sunday evening gospel gathering on Big Country 99.5 KVOO, the voice of Oklahoma, and a loud voice for a happy Mother's Day to all the moms, the stepmoms, and what moms do. I tell you, there's nothing like them. The best in the whole wide world. You're all listening? Yeah, you bet. Who's this?
1: This is Jerry right here in Tulsa, Oklahoma. Roses for Mama by Red Sovine be appropriate?
0: Oh, sure. Yeah, you betcha. Here it is for you.
2: Well, I had 2 weeks vacation coming, so I thought I'd drive down to Florida, spend some time with an old friend, date a few girls, make a few parties, and just kind of live it up again. So I packed up my car and then I called my mom in Tennessee and told her what I'd planned to do. And she said, son, are you coming by? And I said, Mom, I'm really pushed for time. But honey, I'll see you in a week or two. And I was driving through this little town in Georgia when I remembered today is Mama's birthday. Well, I thought I'd just stop and wire some flowers. Shouldn't take too long, then I'd be on my way. So I walked in the flower shop, and the first thing I saw was this little boy with his eyes full of tears. And I said, son, what's wrong? And he said, Mama loves roses, and today is her birthday, and I haven't seen her in almost a

He said, I live with Grandpa now, but I promised Mama some roses, because I talk to her all the time. I wanted to give her 5, because that's how old I am. But the lady said I couldn't buy them for just a dime. Well, the little feller's story kind of touched my heart. So I told the lady, just give him what he wanted and charge it to me. Well, that's when I told her to wire a dozen roses.

Chapel Hill, Tennessee. While I looked around, the little boy was gone. But all of a sudden, the door flew open and he came running back in. And he said, "Mister, I forgot to thank you for the roses.

This is where my mama stays. She says she sure does thank you for these pretty roses. Well, that's when I had to walk away. And I drove right back to that flower shop and I said, lady, have you sent those flowers to Tennessee? And she said, no, not yet. And I said, well, just never mind. I'll just take them back with me.

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